0: 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In my trials and my tribulations, through our doubts and frustrations, in my violence, in my turbulence, through my fear and my confessions, in my anguish and my pain, through my joy and my sorrow, in the promise of another tomorrow, I'll never let you part, for you're always in my heart.
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1: Wanna be young the rest of my life. Never say no. Try anything twice.

0: know what?
1: What?
0: I feel so good when I'm with you.
1: Me too.
0: There's something I've been wanting to tell you for such a long time.
1: And what is that?
0: They say the second time is always better than the first.

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They can come to you straight from the darkness, the evil is trying to get your

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Code name is Turbo. Jam and jump, jump, jump, jump and jam. Call a snap and snap, see

0: I love you. I just want you to know our love I'll always treasure. So please, just don't let me go.
1: Vojte nezabravými hitové. Radio.

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And I dreamed your dream for you, and now your dream is real.

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1: Bono, Sonny Bono.
0: Is that that dude that's, like, a cop in San Diego?
1: No, yeah. No, he was a mayor of Palm Springs.
0: He's a wuss.
1: Yeah, kinda.
0: So, like, sure. I heard you're, like, you know, into young dudes.
1: Yeah, well, you feeling lucky, butthead? You know, all you gotta do is just,
0: Hey, Beavis, get out of here.
2: Слушай хитовете по радио Vega Plus.